And the lads are behaving, and the cameras are largo, and the lassies are leaving. 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

0: 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If honesty you wish, then Kobe with a swish. Read you just like this and seal it with a kiss. 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Exactly why my pedigree's so thunderous. I'm the cuntiest, the stuntiest, the one to this. The sum to this, that's why you come to this. 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

He offers me the black top of her 60s convertible and her virtues on top. I'm just looking for some ways to stop.

wild thing, I think I love you. But I wanna know for sure. So come on and hold me tight.